0: yo, kid, we gotta get our family together, man. You know, we gotta get organized. We just can't be out here, you know, high and smoked up and whatever. We gotta get our stuff organized. Whatever we gonna do, we gotta do it right, yo. We need captains.
1: Pourquoi est-ce qu'il fait si noir ?

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0: 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It's the last year. 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All God bless you, hold up your hand to the sky and say, Jah Rastafari live.
1: Give thanks unto the Most High.

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I did a lot. 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Yeah. I'ma make it even if it take a lot. 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I done took it to some levels that

0: 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Look where we are, okay? We're in the Wild West. I'm not buying this at all. You come with me. Reset.
1: Get a load of this fucking guy, man.
0: Reset!

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0: 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You know I love it, girl.
1: Vas-y. Passe une feuille.

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1: The bell?
2: It's amazing,
1: isn't it?
0: I want to ring the bell.

Hear me now. On to the politician down in South Africa. You gotta feed the people.